Your kid's art is just recycling in disguise, right? 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Keep up the good work, Picasso Jr.

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14: A frost advisory is in effect. A clear sky with a low of 3 with the risk of frost by the morning. Sunny tomorrow with a high of 18. More sunshine on Thursday, 19. And a sunny Friday with a high of 21. 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
0: 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It's time to check to see if there's been any progress on the 17 becoming a two-lane highway. What? Nothing? 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
5: A frost advisory is in effect. A clear sky with a low of 3 with the risk of frost by the morning. Sunny tomorrow with a high of 18. More sunshine on Thursday, 19. And a sunny Friday with a high of 21. 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

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I can see the perfect sky is torn. Oh, give me all my breath. 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

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Hey, be careful. 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

Hey, Big. You know the guys that you have on the radio? 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

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Thanks for the hidden cash and those magazines with the great articles. 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They don't make them like they used to, do they?

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If you walk into a restaurant on a regular basis and the server is always pissed off, should you tip high or suggest a retirement savings expert? 866-569-4283.

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Yeah, we see what you've been looking up. Oh, I wish I didn't. 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

Municipal elections time. Yeah, we've done it. 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Those drunk nights at the bar got our vote.

0: Hey, Big, thanks for watching the kids last night. 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
1: All right.

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Bite that mic, I know you never stole one.

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And those rubber gloves.

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Sorry, kids. Cereal is just for rich people. 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

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I swear to God, it slipped out of my hand. Oh, Grandma's ashes?

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Oh, looks like we're out of time.

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You're likely not listening. But just in case, here's another song. 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
1: Good morning, it's 6 o'clock. I'm Derek Scott. Here is what's going on. Ontario farmers are asking for more help as diesel prices continue to climb. The average price for diesel in Canada hit about $2.75 a liter in the middle of September. That's higher than the previous record set back in 2022. Farmers say the higher prices are making it harder for them to get through the harvest season. Some are cutting back what they do while filling a combine once a day could cost as much as $2,800. Premier Doug Ford is asking the federal government to extend its fuel tax cuts. He's also announced that Ontario's Agriculture Risk Management Program will increase from $150 million to $250 million next year. The United Counties of Stormont, Dundas, and Glengarry are putting off their 2027 budget talks until January 12th. Council says this will give people elected enough time to get familiar with their new jobs. The new council takes office November 15th, but its first regular meeting won't happen until December 21st. The new council will get the budget information before Christmas so they can look over it ahead of the January meeting. The man accused of opening fire at a Belleville synagogue Sunday night has died. Sean Ward was seriously hurt during a shootout with police officers and died in hospital Monday. One of the officers, Constable Jeff Smith, is still in hospital in stable condition. And 1 year after Canada Homes was created, just over 2,000 housing units are actually under construction. That's a long way from more than the 19,000 units the federal government had promised. The Canada Mortgage and Housing Corporation says Canada would need to build between 430 and 480,000 homes every year until 2035 to get housing affordability back to where it was in 2019. In big sports, the Jays and Orioles game yesterday was postponed. They'll try again tonight. And preseason NHL action tonight will see the Leafs and Sens. Big weather, sunshine today, 18. Tonight, clear, a low near 4. Tomorrow and Friday, sunshine both days, highs around 20. Saturday and Sunday, sun with cloud, highs at 22. Right now, it's 5. And now, you're up to date.
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607. Good morning with Brian Adams. It's Cuts Like a Knife on the Big Breakfast with Derek on Big FM, playing whatever. Fall is officially here, arriving just after 8 o'clock last night. Cooler nights and really an amazing forecast. What a way to begin the fall of 2026. Sunshine mixed in with clouds right through until Monday. 18 today. Tomorrow and Friday, more sunshine, highs around 20. Saturday and Sunday, sun with cloud, 22 the high for both days. Bring it on. It's a cool 4 degrees with Walk Off the Earth, It's Rule the World. Good morning from Big FM.

0: 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Decent daytime high at 18. It's 5 now. Quick question. Do football fans, I mean the diehards, you know, the ones that have a beer in both hands, they're wearing the jersey, they're screaming at the TV, do they lack intellectual depth?
1: Man, I'm starting to get excited for football season.
2: Oh God, here we go.
1: What?
2: Yes, I want to watch a bunch of grown men run around and sweat on each other and hug each other. You know, some of us actually have some depth. Some of us have actually evolved as humans, you know? It's not just like, me see ball, me grab ball. Like, we're actually interested in important things like, I don't know, for example, the current geopolitical landscape. I bet you haven't thought about that. You just care if LeBron James scores a touchdown.
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4: Good morning. It's a clear drive on the Queensway and Highway 416. I'm not seeing any issues with Highway 174 or our bridges. It's a clear drive so far this morning. 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

You know, we're pretty well through September, so we might as well start talking about Christmas, right? The Christmas Festival, raising funds for the Saint-Félicité Parish of Clarence Creek, is all set to go Saturday, November 14th at Saint-Félicité School. 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

0: Yeah, because it's 5 o'clock somewhere. Pink can raise your glass on Big FM, 100% locally owned and operated. Stories that we're following this morning, Ontario farmers are calling for more help as diesel prices hit record levels. Stormont Dundas Glengarry delaying its 2027 budget talks until January. Canada Homes has just over 2,000 housing units under construction, which is far short of its 19,000 unit commitment. Mainly sunny across the region today, 18 the high. Good morning, it's 5. I'm Derek Scott. This would be the Big Breakfast with your large double-double. Hey, speaking of that, Tim Hortons and Adidas have teamed up for a new coffee and cream colored running shoe. Yes, Tim Horton shoes. They're called the Supernova E-Sneakers. $130 a pair. And if you really want to complete the whole look, you can get a track jacket for $85. Pants to go along with that, $80 a pair. You can feel cozy in one of their hoodies for another $80. So, I mean, you're looking at what? About $400 for the entire outfit. Oh, completely unisex as well. Because apparently everyone deserves the opportunity to look like a walking medium double-double.
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0: clear drive. I'm not seeing any major issues, just some volume on the Queensway eastbound starting to build from Highway 416 to about Green Bank. Westbound looks good. Highway 174 westbound also volume through Cameron and out Jeanne d'Arc Boulevard. Other than that, it's still a clear drive on city streets. 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And that's the latest traffic. I'm Antonia Altavante.
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0: 18 today with sunshine. Good morning. It's 5 degrees. Nelly Furtado there. I'm Like a Bird on 92.5 Big FM, 107.7 Big FM.
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0: So a guy and girl have a sex poem competition. The guy says, 2 times 2 is 4. 4 plus 5 is 9. I can put mine in yours, but you can't put yours in mine. The girl says, 2 times 2 is 4. 4 plus 5 is 9. I know the length of yours, but you won't know the depth of mine.
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3: It's a clear drive. I'm not seeing any major issues. Just some volume on the Queensway eastbound starting to build from Highway 416 to about Greenbank. Westbound looks good. Highway 174 westbound also volume through Cameron and out Jean d'Arc Boulevard. Other than that, it's still a clear drive on city streets. 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
2: 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It's worth the drive. Good morning, it's 7 o'clock. I'm Derek Scott. Here is what's going on. Ontario farmers are asking for more help as diesel prices continue to climb. The average price for diesel in Canada hit about $2.75 a liter in the middle of September. That's higher than the previous record set back in 2022. Farmers say the higher prices are making it harder for them to get through the harvest season. Some are cutting back what they do while filling a combine once a day could cost as much as $2,800. Premier Doug Ford is asking the federal government to extend its fuel tax cuts. He's also announced that Ontario's agriculture risk management program will increase from $150 million to $250 million next year. The United Counties of Stormont, Dundas, and Glengarry are putting off their 2027 budget talks until January 12th. Council says this will give people elected enough time to get familiar with their new jobs. The new council takes office November 15th, but its first regular meeting won't happen until December 21st. The new council will get the budget information before Christmas so they can look over it ahead of the January meeting. The man accused of opening fire at a Belleville synagogue Sunday night has died. Sean Ward was seriously hurt during a shootout with police officers and died in hospital Monday. One of the officers, Constable Jeff Smith, is still in hospital in stable condition. And 1 year after Canada Homes was created, just over 2,000 housing units are actually under construction. That's a long way from more than the 19,000 units the federal government had promised. The Canada Mortgage and Housing Corporation says Canada would need to build between 430 and 480,000 homes every year until 2035 to get housing affordability back to where it was in 2019. In big sports, the Jays and Orioles game yesterday was postponed. They'll try again tonight. And preseason NHL action tonight will see the Leafs and Sens. Big weather, sunshine today, 18. Tonight, clear, a low near 4. Tomorrow and Friday, sunshine both days, highs around 20. Saturday and Sunday, sun with cloud, highs at 22. Right now, it's 5. And now, you're up to date.
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If your fam's into America's Got Talent, finale is set for tonight. Set for today, weather-wise, bring on more sunshine right in the forecast up until Monday. And as the days go on, it's going to get warmer. 18 today, tomorrow and Friday, 20, and then Saturday and Sunday, no rain in sight, sun with cloud, daytime highs around 22. 5 degrees, what a great show if you love amazing Canadian rock and roll from like the 70s and 80s. We're talking Streetheart, Harlequin, and Helix. One night, three bands. It's part of their 50th anniversary show. Saturday, November 7th, Hard Rock Hotel and Casino. Got another chance for you to win a pair of tickets by playing a very easy contest. We call it Big FM's 50 Years of Rock. It's where I will ask you a very, very easy trivia question about either Streetheart, Harlequin, or Helix. Even if you don't know the bands that well, you'll be able to get it. You text me your guess. If it's right, you win those tickets, along with Le Chardon, Napa Hawkspray, and Class 1967. We'll do that around 7:45 with Billy Idol on Big FM.

0: 7:13. Santana, Chad from Nickelback. 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Sunshine today, 18 a bit later on. 5 degrees in the area. Big breakfast, Derek and you with a whole bunch of sodium. When you think of cereal, what companies come to mind right off the top of your head? General Mills? Kellogg's? What about KFC? Yes, they're pivoting. Apparently, fried chicken just isn't enough. The company, now this is in the UK only, well, to begin with, launching a limited edition cereal inspired by the original recipe. Now, instead of pouring milk over said cereal, KFC says you should pour gravy over the cereal. The cereal is flavored with KFC's blend of 11 herbs and spices. Now, their whiz of a PR person said, our 11 herbs and spices have been doing a pretty good job on chicken, so we thought we'd see what they could do for breakfast. We wanted to take something people know and love and give it the KFC treatment. 11 herbs, 11 spices, and one very confused colon.
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2: On the Queensway eastbound, expect delays from Highway 416 to Greenbank. Then you will find the usual volume starting to build through Parkdale. Westbound looks good on the Queensway, and Highway 174 westbound just has some slowdowns through Jean d'Arc Boulevard. Other than that, it's a clear drive. 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

Hey, Big, do you purposely stand there at the crosswalk waiting for me and my bus and push that button to purposely stop me? Thanks a lot.

between 8 and 1. The 137 RCD Army cadets having a garage sale. Cadet families and volunteers joining forces to do some purging. Your chance to find some great items. All of the money raised, by the way, from this garage sale will assist the cadets with their training this coming year. It's one of several events that we're showcasing now on our website at bigfm.ca with Bruno Mars.

0: Mike Greeno and Loverboy, the kid is hot tonight on Big FM. 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Stories that we're following this morning: Ontario farmers are calling for more help as diesel prices hit record levels. Storm on Dundas. Glengarry is delaying its 2027 budget talks until January. Canada Homes has just over 2,000 housing units under construction, far short of its 19,000-unit commitment. Sunshine across the region today, actually sunshine right through until Monday, on our way to 18. It's a cool one out there. Yeah, shorts, probably not a good idea. It's 3 degrees. Now, I don't know if it was, say, exposure to too much sun this summer or just absolutely no common sense, but companies are greenlighting some pretty stupid ideas. Earlier on, I had mentioned that KFC in the UK is out with a KFC cereal featuring their 11 herbs and spices. Oh, and by the way, you don't put milk on the KFC cereal. No, you drizzle their gravy on top of it. And now, just in time for the little trick-or-treaters, a company called Shock Top is out with candy corn beer. Yes, a mixture of wheat beer and candy corn flavor. I'm sure the sugar content is like way through the roof. Alcohol content, not really that bad, coming in around 5%, which means you'll need about 9 of them before you stop tasting the candy corn.
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2: We have a crash on the McDonald Cartier Bridge on the Gatineau side, but it's headed in towards Ottawa, so expect delays. And I'm just seeing volume on the Queensway eastbound from Highway 416 to Parkdale. Westbound is starting to get some delays through Hunt Club and then from the split to Nicholas. Meet F-Bombs, bold, ready to drink cocktails in round stackable bottles. 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And that's the latest traffic. I'm Antonia Altabonte.
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0: 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The number to text is 1-866-569-4283, as long as you have not won in the last 30 days. You know what? It would be great if we get a first-time winner this morning. Which Helix song became their biggest international hit? Was it Come Together? Was it Smells Like Teen Spirit? Or was it Rock On? 1-866-569-4283. Big hit for Helix. Was it Come Together, Smells Like Teen Spirit, or Rock On? 1-866-569-4283. 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
3: It looks like we're still dealing with a crash on the Gatineau side. Just before you get on to the McDonald Cartier Bridge, expect delays. And I'm now spotting an accident just on Nicholas Street and Mackenzie King Bridge. Highway 174 westbound slows through Jean d'Arc Boulevard, and then I'm just seeing volume on the Queensway westbound from Hunt Club to Nicholas. Eastbound slows from Highway 416 to Parkdale, and actually there's some volume as well through Eagleson. Meet F-Bombs, bold ready-to-drink cocktails in round stackable bottles. 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And that's the latest traffic. I'm Antonia Oltabonte.
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2: Good morning, it's 8 o'clock. I'm Derek Scott. Here's what's going on. Ontario farmers are asking for more help as diesel prices continue to climb. The average price for diesel in Canada hit about $2.75 a liter in the middle of September. That's higher than the previous record set back in 2022. Farmers say the higher prices are making it harder for them to get through the harvest season. Some are cutting back what they do, while filling a combine once a day could cost as much as $2,800. Premier Doug Ford is asking the federal government to extend its fuel tax cuts. He's also announced that Ontario's agriculture risk management program will increase from $150 million to $250 million next year. The United Counties of Stormont, Dundas, and Glengarry are putting off their 2027 budget talks until January 12th. Council says this will give people elected enough time to get familiar with their new jobs. The new council takes office November 15th, but its first regular meeting won't happen until December 21st. The new council will get the budget information before Christmas so they can look over it ahead of the January meeting. The man accused of opening fire at a Belleville synagogue Sunday night has died. Sean Ward was seriously hurt during a shootout with police officers and died in hospital Monday. One of the officers, Constable Jeff Smith, is still in hospital in stable condition. And 1 year after Canada Homes was created, just over 2,000 housing units are actually under construction. That's a long way from more than the 19,000 units the federal government had promised. The Canada Mortgage and Housing Corporation says Canada would need to build between 430 and 480,000 homes every year until 2035 to get housing affordability back to where it was in 2019. In big sports, the Jays and Orioles game yesterday was postponed. They'll try again tonight. And preseason NHL action tonight will see the Leafs and Sens. Big weather, sunshine today, 18. Tonight, clear, a low near 4. Tomorrow and Friday, sunshine both days, highs around 20. Saturday and Sunday, sun with cloud, highs at 22. Right now, it's 5. And now, you're up to date.
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2: All right, before we get into that, congrats goes out to Kevin. He knew the Helix song that became their big international hit was Rock On. Kevin wins tickets to see Street Hard Harlequin and Helix at the Hard Rock in November. So this song was written specifically for the movie Rocky IV, but here's the cool part. Sylvester Stallone actually sent the group the movie script so they can get inside Rocky's head. They were in the midst of touring with REO Speedwagon at the time, so they wrote most of the song in hotel rooms between shows. The original title of the song was The Unmistakable Fire. Sly hated it, so they changed around one line in the chorus and came up with Burning Heart. It's Survivor on Big FM and the story behind the whatever.

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0: It's only Love, Brian and Tina from Big FM playing Whatever. 8:15, Derek and you. Today is the first official full day of fall. Try saying that five times fast. I practiced, needless to say. Sunshine across the board. 18 later on. It's 4 degrees, so there's this singing jack-o'-lantern. It's called Jabbering Jack. You can get it on Amazon. You can get it at Canadian Tire. It's got an animated LED face and has three songs built into it, so when you turn it on, it sings. Sounds pretty harmless, right? Well, as long as you don't have kids around. One of the songs is called Wicked for One Night. It's about a lonely pumpkin who wants to be loved. I guess people are complaining, saying the lyrics are very inappropriate. Okay, I need to get my hands on one of these Jabbering Jacks. Now, the company that makes it says the song will be pulled for next year's product lineup, which means this year, parents are going to be asked a million questions like, Mom, what does the pumpkin mean by a one-nighter will give him love for at least 20 minutes?
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2: Waller southbound has lane reductions through Mackenzie King Bridge as we deal with a crash, and there's still an issue ongoing on the McDonald Cartier Bridge on the Gatineau side just before you head in towards Ottawa. Expect delays. There's also ongoing road work, and we're slow over the Champlain Bridge coming in towards Ottawa. The Queensway, just expect the usual stop and go, as well as on Highway 174 westbound. We're just dealing with volume through Jeanne d'Arc Boulevard. Make the most out of fall before the snow flies. 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And that's the latest traffic. I'm Antonia Altabonte.
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to. 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

0: Bare Naked Ladies' old apartment, because that's pretty well all that people can afford. 8:36 on The Big Breakfast. Good morning, I'm Derek Scott. Stories that we're following this morning: Ontario farmers are calling for more help as diesel prices hit record levels. Storm on Dundas Glengarry delaying its 2027 budget talks until January. Canada Homes has just over 2,000 housing units under construction, far short of its 19,000 unit commitments. On our way to 18 today with sunshine. It's 4 degrees in Prescott, Russell, SDG in Western Quebec. Well, fall is officially here. Arrived last night just after 8. That means one thing. Two words that actually rhyme.
1: The fall season has finally arrived.
2: Whoop-dee-doo!
1: But unfortunately, that means the return of an annual phrase you can't unhear.
3: Oh, sweater weather.
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7: 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Sweater weather. Sweater weather.
8: It's 67 degrees here, and you know what that means. Good times. Sweater weather.
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10: 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Because I'm ready for sweater weather.
11: 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It's sweater weather.
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13: 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It's freezing out there. I wish it was sweater weather.
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14: 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All right, that's enough. No more.
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15: On the Queensway eastbound, expect delays from Moody to about Bronson. Westbound slows from Hunt Club to Nicholas. Highway 174 westbound stop and go from Champlain to about the split. And it looks like we're still dealing with a crash at Waller Street southbound and Mackenzie King Bridge. I'm seeing heavy delays. But all issues on the McDonald Cartier have cleared. It's just the usual stop and go right now on all our bridges heading in towards Ottawa. 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And that's the latest traffic. I'm Antonia Altabonte.
0: The Big Breakfast with Derek. A guy who has been fired by every radio job he's had. What can we say? He's cheap. 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

Friday, October 2nd, 5 till 7, Knox Presbyterian Church in Vantlick Hill is going to smell amazing. The church is hosting a roast beef dinner. 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By the way, you need to get tickets by tomorrow. 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You can give Janice a call to get those tickets or reserve your spot, 677-3044, 677-3044. Stuff yourself. Hopefully they'll have mashed potatoes. Oh, and gravy. I mean, come on. It's roast beef. You need gravy. Maroon 5 and Christina Aguilera from Big.

0: Hey, thanks for keeping me company, more so keeping me awake this morning. 8:51, Honeymoon Suite, Burning in Love on Big FM, 100% locally owned and operated. 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Hey, what a great way to begin the fall of 2026, right?
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2: On the Queensway eastbound, expect delays from Moody to about Bronson. Westbound slows from Hunt Club to Nicholas. Highway 174 westbound stop and go from Champlain to about the split. And it looks like we're still dealing with a crash at Waller Street southbound and Mackenzie King Bridge. I'm seeing heavy delays. But all issues on the McDonald Cartier have cleared. It's just the usual stop and go right now on all our bridges heading in towards Ottawa. 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And that's the latest traffic. I'm Antonia Altabonte.
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4: Mainly sunny throughout the morning, 18 the high, clear tonight, low near 4. Tomorrow and Friday, sunshine both days, highs around 20. The outlook for the weekend, Saturday and Sunday, a sun cloud mix both days, highs around 22. 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

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It was cracked, and the fish were dead.

Do you ever go down that conspiracy theory rabbit hole? Is Michael Jackson, Jeffrey Epstein, Elvis really alive? 866-569-4283. A lot of people have Googled if Derek Scott is.

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Municipal election time. Where you agree to a sign in your yard and then try to figure out what the hell you can do with it 5 minutes after they put it up.

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10: Mainly sunny throughout the morning, 18 the high, clear tonight, a low near 4. Tomorrow and Friday, sunshine both days, highs around 20. The outlook for the weekend, Saturday and Sunday, a sun cloud mix both days, highs around 22. 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
1: Mainly sunny throughout the morning, 18 the high, clear tonight, low near 4. Tomorrow and Friday, sunshine both days, highs around 20. The outlook for the weekend, Saturday and Sunday, a sun cloud mix both days, highs around 22. 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

the 17 as a two-lane highway. What do you figure? 10? 25 years? 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

Municipal elections time. Yeah, we've done it. 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

0: 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You're unsupervised for the next 2 minutes. Try not to cause an incident. Again.
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10: Sunny throughout the afternoon, 18 the high, clear tonight, alone near 4. Tomorrow and Friday, mainly sunny, highs at 20. Saturday and Sunday, sun with cloud, daytime highs at 22. 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

Hey, Big, it's me again. Just wondering if you can have any recommendations for anyone that can come trim my bush. Oh, and also, can you stop by the grocery store and pick up some wieners? I got the buns. Thanks.

Let's be honest. You're likely not listening. But just in case, here's another song. Big FM. Playing. Whatever.

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9: Sunny throughout the afternoon, 18 the high, clear tonight, a low near 4. Tomorrow and Friday, mainly sunny, highs at 20. Saturday and Sunday, sun with cloud, daytime highs at 22. 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
12: Sunny throughout the afternoon, 18 the high, clear tonight, a low near 4. Tomorrow and Friday, mainly sunny, highs at 20. Saturday and Sunday, sun with cloud, daytime highs at 22. 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
2: Good afternoon, it's 3 o'clock. I'm Bill Kingston. Here's what's going on. U.S. President Donald Trump has taken aim at Canada again. In a social media post, Trump says the country is destroying itself by welcoming millions of people essentially unchecked and unvetted. He says the situation will become too big to handle. Trump called it, in his words, a liberal takeover that will end very badly, but provided no evidence for his claims. Soaring diesel prices have farmers in Eastern Ontario joining the provincial chorus calling for government help. The pump price reached $2.75 per litre earlier this month, beating the record in 2022. Some producers say they've had to cut back on operations when refueling a combine can cost up to $2,800 a day. Premier Doug Ford is asking Ottawa to extend tax cuts while noting the Ag Risk Assessment Program will increase by $100 million next year. A speedy driver in Russell Township is facing 5 charges, including drunk driving and stunt driving. Russell County OPP say they stopped a vehicle Sunday on St. Thomas Road going 113 kilometers per hour in a posted 50 zone. The driver is said to have blown a fail on a breathalyzer. Police say 21-year-old Alexandra Trevison of Embrun was also under a probation order not to have any alcohol in his bloodstream while driving. Trevison's driver's license was suspended for a month and the vehicle impounded for 2 weeks. The United Counties of SDG has put off budget talks until January due to the municipal election. The next term begins November 15th, and the first council meeting would not take place until 4 days before Christmas. New councillors will still get the budget, though, for some holiday reading. Federal government departments and agencies will spend over $18 million to get workers back in the office more often. The details were in a response to an order paper question from New Democrat MP Heather McPherson. Most of it will be to reconfigure, rent, or buy office space. Federal civil servants have been required to be in the office 4 days a week since July. Iran says its residents have been the victim of terrorism by the United States. The country's president made a rare wartime address at the UN General Assembly in New York. It came a day after President Trump told the assembly he could annihilate the Islamic Republic. Big sports, baseball, the Jays and Orioles have a doubleheader today after last night's game was postponed due to the weather. Max Scherzer is on the mound for the matinee game, while the lineup still hasn't been determined for tonight's game just after 6:30. NHL preseason action has Toronto and Ottawa playing each other twice tonight. It's a split squad game with games in both Ottawa and Toronto. Big FM weather, another frosty night, clear with a low of 3 with patchy frost. A frost advisory is in effect. Sunny tomorrow with a high of 20. Sun continues Friday, 21. And for the weekend, a mix of sun and cloud for Saturday and sunny Sunday with highs of 22. Right now it's 18 degrees, and now you're up to date.

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It's Def Leppard in Photograph. Good afternoon. It's Lauren Glaser. I don't know if you've noticed this, but recently there's been a lot of chatter about the new James Bond film, about who's going to be cast in it and all things that are surrounding it. I had the opportunity earlier on today to talk to somebody who's been auditioning for a couple of James Bond roles in the new film. We'll get to that conversation in a couple seconds. Proclaimers now, and I'm going to be 500 miles on Big FM, playing whatever.

0: Big FM playing whatever with the odds and someone who's cool. Definitely not me. Hey there, it's Lauren Glaser. Happy Wednesday afternoon. See, I'm figuring out what day it is today. There's been a lot of chatter about the new James Bond film. And recently, a couple of hours ago, I was able to talk to somebody who's been going out and auditioning for a couple of the roles in the new Bond film. Here's how that went. This is pretty cool. I have the opportunity now to talk to somebody who went out to audition for the new Bond film. Unfortunately, no name on the paper. Good afternoon. Who do I have here?
1: Call me King. The King.
0: Oh, I know that voice. That's our friend the King. You know, the Burger King.
1: How about the Burgernator? Mr. Bond.
0: Ooh, sounds like he's getting into his acting mindset. King, thanks for coming on with us. Why are you looking at doing some acting?
1: I've been thinking, they're doing this new James Bond movie. They're going to need a new supervillain, right?
0: Yeah.
1: And I figure spokesperson for a fast food empire and Bond villain are nearly the same thing.
0: I think you may be onto something there. So you, the King, wants to be the next Bond villain.
1: Yes, I want to be the next Bond villain or henchman who thwarts good guys by throwing a paper crown at them and giving them nasty paper cuts on their ankles. I gotta work on the laugh.
0: Yeah, a little weak. I'm sure you could work on it. Okay, so we have an audience here, right? Do you want to try out some of your acting with us?
1: I appreciate that, Glazer. I'm gonna try out some catchphrases. Are you ready?
0: Yeah, let's do it.
1: Well, Mr. Bond, you've made a big mistake. Huge big mistake.
0: Okay, a little out there. I'm not super familiar with that line.
1: I think that's from Pretty Woman.
0: Okay. You got anything else?
1: Hang on. No, Mr. Bond. I am your father. Huh?
0: It's good. It's just not Bond-like.
1: Oh, yeah.
0: Hit me with another one, King.
1: Mr. Bond, you had me at hello. You complete me.
0: I think you're trying too hard. I think that's too far from any of this.
1: So, Lauren, you don't think I'm ready for the thug life, do you?
0: I kind of think it needs some work.
1: Well, life is like a box of chocolates. You never know what you're gonna get.
0: There you go. The laugh is pretty good.
1: Nobody puts Bondi in a corner. That was a deep cut. That's Dirty Dancing.
0: Yeah, the younger ones might not get that one.
1: I'm the King of the World! Hasta la vista, Bondi! Bam bam bam bam bam bam bam bam bam bam bam bam bam bam bam BK phone home.
0: Hey, you never know. Stranger things have happened. How many Police Academy movies did we have to suffer through?
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18: A frost advisory continues for another night. Clear sky with low near 3 with patchy frost. Sunny tomorrow with a high of 20. The sun continues on Friday, 21. And for the weekend, a mix of sun and clouds Saturday, sunny Sunday with highs of 22. 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

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I say you look so fine that I really want to make you mine. 4, 5, 6, come on and get your kicks. 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

until 3 o'clock in the afternoon. It's all going on at the Caledonia Community Center. Definitely want to check that out. You two now, beautiful day on Big FM, playing whatever. The heart is a blue.

0: Big FM playing whatever. It's your final vault song for this afternoon. Stone's Honky Tonk Women. Hey there, it's Lauren Glaser. So that song, a little bit of a transitional song for the Stones. So what they did was they went towards a more raunchier sound. And one of a select song to feature the cowbell. You know, there's only a couple maybe in existence. You know, you got Don't Fear the Reaper and that song. The cowbell was played by their producer at the time, Jimmy Miller. He was using it to count the tempo, but the band liked it so much. Well, what they did was they kept it in the song. This was also the last session for Brian Jones, and he wasn't really in good shape at the time. The drugs kind of did him in. The song was done on June the 8th, 1969, which was the day they fired him. The single came out almost a month later on July the 3rd, which coincidentally is my birthday. And that was the day they found him dead in his swimming pool. Honky Tonk Women was a huge song for the Stones, both in the U.S. and the U.K. It was a number one song, but with that, get this, in China, since when the Stones play the track live, they have giant inflatable women on stage. The song? No, it was a no-go. It was banned there. It was a big summer for the Rolling Stones this past summer. Album number 25 came out, called Foreign Tongues. Unfortunately, there's a little bit of a pause on touring. Nothing for 2026 announced, but there is talk of a 2027 tour. And on top of that, if you are a big fan, there's a multi-biographical feature film in the works.
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2: Good afternoon. It's 4 o'clock. I'm Bill Kingston. Here's what's going on. U.S. President Donald Trump has taken aim at Canada again. In a social media post, Trump says the country is destroying itself by welcoming millions of people essentially unchecked and unvetted. He says the situation will become too big to handle. Trump called it, in his words, a liberal takeover that will end very badly, but provided no evidence for his claims. Soaring diesel prices have farmers in Eastern Ontario joining the provincial chorus calling for government help. The pump price reached $2.75 per litre earlier this month, beating the record in 2022. Some producers say they've had to cut back on operations when refueling a combine can cost up to $2,800 a day. Premier Doug Ford is asking Ottawa to extend tax cuts while noting the Ag Risk Assessment Program will increase by $100 million next year. A speedy driver in Russell Township is facing 5 charges, including drunk driving and stunt driving. Russell County OPP say they stopped a vehicle Sunday on St. Thomas Road going 113 kilometers per hour in a posted 50 zone. The driver is said to have blown a fail on a breathalyzer. Police say 21-year-old Alexandra Trevison of Embrun was also under a probation order not to have any alcohol in his bloodstream while driving. Trevison's driver's license was suspended for a month and the vehicle impounded for 2 weeks. The United Counties of SDG has put off budget talks until January due to the municipal election. The next term begins November 15th, and the first council meeting would not take place until 4 days before Christmas. New councillors will still get the budget, though, for some holiday reading. Federal government departments and agencies will spend over $18 million to get workers back in the office more often. The details were in a response to an order paper question from New Democrat MP Heather McPherson. Most of it will be to reconfigure, rent, or buy office space. Federal civil servants have been required to be in the office 4 days a week since July. Iran says its residents have been the victim of terrorism by the United States. The country's president made a rare wartime address at the UN General Assembly in New York. It came a day after President Trump told the assembly he could annihilate the Islamic Republic. Big sports baseball. The Jays and Orioles have a doubleheader today after last night's game was postponed due to the weather. Max Scherzer is on the mound for the matinee game, while the lineup still hasn't been determined for tonight's game just after 6:30. NHL preseason action has Toronto and Ottawa playing each other twice tonight. It's a split squad game with games in both Ottawa and Toronto. Big FM weather, another frosty night, clear with a low of 3 with patchy frost, a frost advisory is in effect, sunny tomorrow with a high of 20, sun continues Friday 21, and for the weekend, a mix of sun and cloud for Saturday and sunny Sunday with highs of 22. Right now it's 18 degrees, and now you're up to date.
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Joan Jett and I Hate Myself for Loving You on Big FM playing whatever. Good afternoon. It's Lauren Glaser, and I want you to break out the calendar for this because you don't want to miss it. So the Knox Presbyterian Church out in Van Cleek Hill is having a roast beef dinner. 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A couple of options for you. You could either go there, dine in, or you can actually take out the food. So that's kind of cool. You get your tickets before tomorrow, the 24th. You could contact Janice, 613-677-3044. 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

0: Big FM playing whatever. That's Paul Jantz and Every Little Tear. Hey there, it's Lauren Glaser. Happy Wednesday afternoon. So, you know what, friends? I like passing along stories like this. They come my way from time to time in, you know, my ever crazy doom scrolling that I do. And when I find them, I like to pass them along to you because you're kind of like me, right? You grew up in the cassette generation. So every so often, somebody goes down this crazy rabbit hole and finds that cassettes that you may be sitting on in your basement or your attic or, you know, maybe in the glove box of your car if you have a cassette player still in there, you may even be listening to them right now. They do have a ton of value. That's what these people are figuring out. Remember, though, there's always an asterisk to this. It's all in what somebody really wants to pay for it. And there's kind of some wild stuff on here. So I'll start with the familiar ones. Smashing Pumpkins is on this list. They're self-titled off-label cassette from 1989. Pretty valuable, mostly because there was only 500 produced. The big thing with this one, the labels were written by hand by some of the band members. Average price for these, about $470, but one recently sold for $1,200. Here's another one, the Madonna Collection. It's a four-cassette set that was sold in a VHS-style case, but only in the Philippines. So if you have it, it's an import. If you're lucky enough to have it, it is worth some serious money, with a complete set selling for $1,500. Beastie Boys, License to Ill. This one, if you have a first pressing, that one went for around $270 recently. Another sealed copy went for $535. Also, really kind of depends on the quality, and you're averaging around $100, which, you know what, really isn't anything to sneeze at. There's also a wild one on this list, too, and it is from Quebec, from 1985, from a kid's film called Operation Bird the Peanut, translated loosely, The Peanut Butter Solution. And there is a big reason why this one sold for $1,500. It has two singles from a very young Celine Dion. So, I don't know, maybe just check your attic and see if you have any of those cassettes.
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15: A frost advisory is in effect. A clear sky with a low of 3 with patchy frost. Sunny tomorrow with a high of 20. More sunshine on Friday, 22. And the weekend calls for a mix of sun and clouds with highs of 22 on Saturday and Sunday. For local and regional information and events, visit bigfm.ca.
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Madonna, Like a Virgin. Good afternoon. It's Lauren Glaser. So if you're like me, you got a couple of really good friends. And I want to talk about friendships in a couple of minutes or so. So you do want to hang around for that. It's going to be kind of cool. Pearl Jam now and Even Flow on Big FM playing whatever.

0: 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That's Brian Adams in cloud number 9. Hey there, it's Lauren Glaser. So yeah, I said I want to talk about friends because you know what? Friends in my friends or your friends or whoever's friends, they're really important for you, right? I want to say I don't have too many really good friends. I do have a couple. So I got my friend Jeff, who I've known since high school, like a very long time. And then there's Bill Kingston, who I've known for like over 20 years. And that's kind of my inner circle. You know, it really kind of ends there. Hopefully you do have some really good people in your life that you could have a little bit of fun with. You know, for example, like me, we collectively go on a road trip to Atlantic City every year. I'm talking about my friend Bill and my friend Jeff. You know, we're good friends. When one of them decides to leave stuff they bought on that trip to Atlantic City in your fridge. By the way, Bill, and I know he's listening, I did enjoy that bottle of Coke Zero you left at my house. It was excellent. All that to say, I saw this and I wanted to share because it really says a lot about your friends. So this coming directly from my Facebook feed. If a friendship lasts longer than 7 years, psychologists say it will last a lifetime. I'm hoping my friendship with Bill and Jeff will last a lifetime. Don't worry about losing a friend because real ones can't be lost. A friendship isn't about who you spend the most time with. It's about who you have the best time with. Also, a strong friendship doesn't need daily conversation. I can tell you that for sure is 100% correct. Best friends make your problems their problems so you don't have to go through them alone. Also, a true friend will tell you to your face what others were saying behind your back. And also, sometimes being with your best friend or friends is all the therapy you need. So, you know what? I just hope you're able to have really good friends in your life. You know what? It is something that everybody certainly needs.
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1: 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Whether it's to buy wood, tools, or a ladder to spy on your neighbor, Rona Lalonde is the place to go.
2: Good afternoon. It's 5 o'clock. I'm Bill Kingston. Here's what's going on. U.S. President Donald Trump has taken aim at Canada again. In a social media post, Trump says the country is destroying itself by welcoming millions of people essentially unchecked and unvetted. He says the situation will become too big to handle. Trump called it, in his words, a liberal takeover that will end very badly, but provided no evidence for his claims. Soaring diesel prices have farmers in eastern Ontario joining the provincial chorus calling for government help. The pump price reached $2.75 per litre earlier this month, beating the record in 2022. Some producers say they've had to cut back on operations when refueling a combine can cost up to $2,800 a day. Premier Doug Ford is asking Ottawa to extend tax cuts while noting the Ag Risk Assessment Program will increase by $100 million next year. A speedy driver in Russell Township is facing 5 charges, including drunk driving and stunt driving. Russell County OPP say they stopped a vehicle Sunday on St. Thomas Road going 113 kilometers per hour in a posted 50 zone. The driver is said to have blown a fail on a breathalyzer. Police say 21-year-old Alexandra Trevison of Embrun was also under a probation order not to have any alcohol in his bloodstream while driving. Trevison's driver's license was suspended for a month and the vehicle impounded for 2 weeks. The United Counties of SDG has put off budget talks until January due to the municipal election. The next term begins November 15th, and the first council meeting would not take place until 4 days before Christmas. New councillors will still get the budget, though, for some holiday reading. Federal government departments and agencies will spend over $18 million to get workers back in the office more often. The details were in a response to an order paper question from New Democrat MP Heather McPherson. Most of it will be to reconfigure, rent, or buy office space. Federal civil servants have been required to be in the office 4 days a week since July. Iran says its residents have been the victim of terrorism by the United States. The country's president made a rare wartime address at the UN General Assembly in New York. It came a day after President Trump told the assembly he could annihilate the Islamic Republic. Big sports, baseball, the Jays and Orioles have a doubleheader today after last night's game was postponed due to the weather. Max Scherzer is on the mound for the matinee game, while the lineup still hasn't been determined for tonight's game just after 6:30. NHL preseason action has Toronto and Ottawa playing each other twice tonight. It's a split squad game with games in both Ottawa and Toronto. Big FM weather, clear tonight with a low of 3 with patchy frost. There's a frost advisory in effect. Sunny tomorrow with a high of 20. More sunshine on Friday, 22. And for the weekend, a mix of sun and clouds with highs both days of 22. Right now it's 19 degrees and now you're up to date.
0: Don't tell his wife, but he's been known to stockpile snacks in his car. Big Afternoons with Lauren on Big FM. Ha! The smell of baked Cheetos in the sun is delightful, isn't it?

Big FM playing whatever. It's Yes, an owner of a lonely heart. Hopefully you're doing well this afternoon. It's Lauren Glaser. So listen, friends, okay? We got a new James Bond film coming out. I believe it's Bond 26. There hasn't been a lot of casting for it yet. We don't even know who the new James Bond is going to be. However, I was able to talk to somebody who has gone on a couple of casting calls with the new Bond film. And he's up for a couple of parts. We'll get to that conversation I had with that person in a couple of minutes or so. Prince in 1999 now on Big FM playing whatever.

0: Big FM playing whatever. That Chad Kroeger guy from Nickelback and Santana and Into the Night. Hey there, it's Lauren Glaser. So, yeah, we do have the new Bond film coming out very shortly, and they don't know who the next Bond is going to be, but I was able to secure an interview with somebody who's gone on a couple of casting calls for the new Bond film. Here's how that went. This is pretty cool. I have the opportunity now to talk to somebody who went out to audition for the new Bond film. Unfortunately, no name on the paper. Good afternoon. Who do I have here?
1: Call me King. The King.
0: Oh, I know that voice. That's our friend, the King. You know, the Burger King.
1: How about the Burgernator? Mr. Bond.
0: Ooh, sounds like he's getting into his acting mindset. King, thanks for coming on with us. Why are you looking at doing some acting? Yeah.
1: And I figure spokesperson for a fast food empire and Bond villain are nearly the same thing.
0: I think you may be onto something there. So you, the King, wants to be the next Bond villain.
1: Yes, I want to be the next Bond villain or henchman who thwarts good guys by throwing a paper crown at them and giving them nasty paper cuts on their ankles. I gotta work on the laugh.
0: Yeah, a little weak. I'm sure you could work on it. Okay, so we have an audience here, right? Do you want to try out some of your acting with us?
1: I appreciate that, Glazer. I'm going to try out some catchphrases. Are you ready?
0: Yeah, let's do it.
1: Well, Mr. Bond, you've made a big mistake. Huge, big mistake.
0: Okay, a little out there. I'm not super familiar with that line.
1: I think that's from Pretty Woman.
0: Okay. You got anything else? It's good. It's just not Bond-like.
1: Oh, yeah.
0: Hit me with another one, King.
1: Mr. Bond, you had me at hello. You complete me.
0: I think you're trying too hard.
1: BK phone home?
0: I think that's too far from any of this.
1: So, Lauren, you don't think I'm ready for the thug life, do you?
0: I kind of think it needs some work.
1: Well, life is like a box of chocolate. You never know what you're gonna get.
0: There you go. The laugh is pretty good.
1: Nobody puts Bondi in a corner. That was a deep cut. That's Dirty Dancing.
0: Yeah, the younger ones might not get that one.
1: I'm the king of the world. Hasta la vista, Bondi. BK phone home.
0: Hey, you never know. Stranger things have happened. How many Police Academy movies did we have to suffer through?
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14: A frost advisory is in effect. A clear sky with a low of 3 with patchy frost. Sunny tomorrow with a high of 20. More sunshine on Friday, 22, and the weekend calls for a mix of sun and clouds with highs of 22 on Saturday and Sunday. For local and regional information and events, visit bigfm.ca.
13: 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Who the hell is they? But they will, I promise.

Big FM playing whatever. That's Heart and Barracuda. Good afternoon. It's Lauren Glaser. Definitely want to check this out. It's going to be a lot of fun. Live, Love, Shop Local Spooktacular Fall Market is coming our way on Sunday, October the 18th. Runs from 10 till 3 o'clock in the afternoon. All going on at the River Rock Inn and Conference Center. There's going to be over 50 vendors there. So bring some money to spend. Trick-or-treaters and costumes are welcome. So basically, you know, you get some shopping done and you get some candy. Cool. Snow Now, and Everybody Wants to Be Like You on Big FM, playing

Rush, New World Man. Big FM playing whatever. Good afternoon. It's Lauren Glaser. You know what? I got a jet in a couple of minutes. It's almost 6 o'clock. So I got to pass along some national days on the calendar for this Wednesday, September the 23rd. And you know what? I make this comment like daily at this point. Where did September go? Where's this year gone? I don't know. It's gone somewhere. So today, I want to like not do any shtick with this. It's Celebrate Bisexuality Day. You know what, friends? I love living in a country where we can openly celebrate everything. And to be honest, I think we're pretty lucky that we can do it because there's so many places around the world, including places not too far away, and you know where I'm talking about, where you can't be as inclusive as we all should be. It's also the first full day of fall, so you know what that means? Pumpkin spice everything and sweaters. Yeah. It's also National Pot Pie Day. I haven't had a good pot pie in a while. You know what? I've come to appreciate the pot pie as I've gotten older. Yeah, that just means I'm turning into an old man. I'm not very happy about that. It's also National Checkers Day. So for that, of course, we have to see what the Big FM band has for us.

0: Happy National Checkers Day. That is it for me for this afternoon. You take care. I'll catch up with you again tomorrow afternoon between 3 and 6.
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11: A frost advisory is in effect. A clear sky with a low of 3 with patchy frost. Sunny tomorrow with a high of 20. More sunshine on Friday, 22. And the weekend calls for a mix of sun and clouds with highs of 22 on Saturday and Sunday. For local and regional information and events, visit bigfm.ca.
0: It's basically a musical scavenger hunt. 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

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It was cracked, and the fish were dead.

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11: A frost advisory is in effect. A clear sky with a low of 3 with patchy frost. Sunny tomorrow with a high of 20. More sunshine on Friday, 22. And the weekend calls for a mix of sun and clouds with highs of 22 on Saturday and Sunday. 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

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What do you figure? 10? 25 years? 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